with Q. It's me, Rachel D., bringing the night shift. Happy Thursday, folks. Hopefully you guys are having a pretty good week. I don't know about y'all, but it seems like one of the longest weeks I've had in a while. And, well, normally that's because you're looking forward to something.

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0: Bayou, Shorty Kidder's Country Home, 95Q. A Q Country, explain something to me. Why is it that whenever you're excited for something, whether it be a trip or vacation or whatever the reasoning, it always feels like it takes an eternity to get there, okay? My little nephew is coming to town next week, and this feels like the longest week of my life in order to just get to see him. I can't wait to do all the fun things. We're gonna go to the zoo, the children's museum. We're gonna do all kinds of fun stuff. And I'm so excited to see the little guy. It's been a minute, and I'm looking forward to it. But unfortunately, that means this week is kind of a drag. So hopefully y'all can relate. But if you guys are looking forward to anything, definitely hit me up right now at 95Q on Facebook. And hey, we'll all make it through the week one way or the other.
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5: We'll see clouds in the increase throughout the rest of the night. We'll call it mostly cloudy. Look for lows tonight to drop down to around 59. A mix of sun and clouds on Friday. Daytime highs up to around 77. A mostly cloudy sky down to 62 Friday night. The weekend doesn't look bad. A mix of sun and clouds, highs in the mid-80s on Saturday. Here comes the heat again, though, by Sunday. Look for high temperatures around 92. I'm meteorologist J.C. Foltz. Have a great night.

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Bailey Zimmerman with Chevy Silverado, here on Kidder's Country Home, 95Q. Well, folks, something I thought I never would say, but it looks like platform shoes are coming back. Probably not for reasons you would naturally think. No. If you want to know how people are obsessed with what they're calling toilet shoes, keep it right here. I've got the full story right after Josh Ross with Hate How You Look.

0: Oh, cute country. I did not see this one coming. Do y'all remember platform shoes? I feel like they were a huge hit way back in the day. And then, you know, they dropped off. What was that, like the 1970s, you know, disco pumps were a thing? Well, they're kind of making a comeback, but not for any reason to dance or disco. No, actually, a gut health brand is now going viral for creating toilet shoes, which are platform shoes you wear when you need to go to the bathroom, and it helps you, I don't know, go. Y'all, it's kind of like a portable squatty potty, I guess. I don't know. I think this is absolutely wacky. I don't think I could walk around wearing platform shoes, even if you paid me to, but definitely check out the full story for yourself. It's up right now. 95 Q.
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4: See, clouds in the increase throughout the rest of the night. We'll call it mostly cloudy. Look for lows tonight to drop down to around 59. A mix of sun and clouds on Friday. Daytime highs up to around 77. A mostly cloudy sky down to 62 Friday night. The weekend doesn't look bad. A mix of sun and clouds, highs in the mid-80s on Saturday. Here comes the heat again, though, by Sunday. Look for high temperatures around 92. I'm meteorologist J.C. Fultz. Have a great night.

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boys back home. Yarn Kidder's country home, 95Q. All right, if I asked y'all which state everyone wanted to move to when, you know,

0: Tony with Medicine here on Gator's Country Home 95Q. All right, Q Country, if you had to pick any of the 50 states that you wanted to grow old in, what would it be? Now, if y'all said Florida, you're close, but unfortunately, no cigar. Florida is the runner-up, according to a new ranking of the best states for growing old in. And can y'all guess what number one was? Hawaii, actually, takes the number one spot, followed by Florida, then New Jersey, Massachusetts, and New York round out top five. Now, I will say, I hate to break it to you, Illinois did not make the top 15. But on the flip side, it didn't make the last five spots either, so we're kind of up in the air, probably somewhere in the middle, but let me know your thoughts. Definitely hit me up right now at 95Q on Facebook, and let me know what state you want to grow old in.
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16: See, clouds in the increase throughout the rest of the night. We'll call it mostly cloudy. Look for lows tonight to drop down to around 59. A mix of sun and clouds on Friday. Daytime highs up to around 77. A mostly cloudy sky down to 62 Friday night. The weekend doesn't look bad. A mix of sun and clouds, highs in the mid-80s on Saturday. Here comes the heat again, though, by Sunday. Look for high temperatures around 92. I'm meteorologist J.C. Foltz. Have a great night.

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with Running Out of Moonlight, here at Kidder's Country Home, 95Q. Well, Q Country, Morgan Wallen is about 2 weeks away from breaking, well, yet another country record of all time. And if you want to know what it is, keep it right here. We've got the full story coming up. But first,

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Well, move over, T. Swift. Morgan Wallen is actually the one setting records now. That's right, his Still the Problem tour is on track to make more than $500 million in gross revenue from its 23-show run. And if those numbers hold

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9: 95Q weather. We'll see clouds in the increase throughout the rest of the night. We'll call it mostly cloudy. Look for lows tonight to drop down to around 59. A mix of sun and clouds on Friday. Daytime highs up to around 77. A mostly cloudy sky down to 62 Friday night. The weekend doesn't look bad. A mix of sun and clouds, highs in the mid-80s on Saturday. Here comes the heat again, though, by Sunday. Look for high temperatures around 92. I'm meteorologist J.C. Fultz. Have a great night.

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Smith with World on Fire. Here on Gator's Country Home, 95Q. All right, Q Country, we may have already celebrated America's 250th birthday, but hey, who says a celebration has to end? And well, Pepsi's giving you 250 ways to play and a bunch of chances to win prizes. If you guys want to know more, keep it right here. We've got all the details coming up right after the week.

0: Grayling James with Water at a Wedding here at Kidder's Country Home 95Q. Q Country, we celebrated America's 250th anniversary this year. And guess what? Pepsi has given you 250 ways to play and, well, win some awesome prizes. 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Lakeshore Amphitheater, tickets to Holiday World and Splash and Safari, Indiana Beach tickets, tickets to the Scoville Zoo, Children's Museum, Splash Cove, all kinds of family attraction passes, and 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And hey, best of luck to you. 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
1: See clouds on the increase throughout the rest of the night. We'll call it mostly cloudy. Look for lows tonight to drop down to around 59. A mix of sun and clouds on Friday. Daytime highs up to around 77. A mostly cloudy sky down to 62 Friday night. The weekend doesn't look bad. A mix of sun and clouds, highs in the mid-80s on Saturday. Here comes the heat again, though, by Sunday. Look for high temperatures around 92. I'm meteorologist J.C. Foltz. Have a great night.

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0: Do people eat pigeons? I find it hard to believe that the passenger pigeon is extinct.
1: Yeah.
0: In all probability, too, it was once the most abundant bird on our planet, and all of a sudden now it's extinct.
1: Why?
0: What's eating? Who's eating? And if it's a passenger

0: Stella Lefty. Her last name is like Lefkowitz or something like that. She just shortened it to Lefty. I think it's got a nice ring to it, though. Stella Lefty. You know, it's kind of got like, I'm an entertainer. Yeah, or celebrity. Just got, it's a celebrity name. You just hear some names and you're like, that is a celebrity name right there. You know, like Blake Shelton. That sounds like a celebrity. Luke Combs. I don't know anybody else in this world whose last name is Combs. It's just, we have a whole bunch of people on this radio station that are celebrities, and they just have the right name for it.
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2: Nonstop Country.

Did you see her sing God Bless America ahead of the World Cup match the United States was in? How about that? You go, girl. I still don't like soccer. No. I mean, it was very boring. I tried to watch it. I know it's the most popular sport on the planet in other countries. Ours, still American football. American football with the pigskin. Yeah, but soccer's number three in the United States. Did you know that? But around the world, soccer is just dominates. I just honestly think they have nothing better to do because anything is better than soccer. Yeah, I mean, that's what I think. You could disagree with me, but I thought it was the worst 3 hours of my life I spent watching that final.

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1: A song Kojo did not write. That's the first song on the album, The Banks of Trinity. Some other songwriters wrote it. And at first, when he heard the title of it, he was like, eh, I don't know about that. He thought it kind of sounded a little cheesy. But then, after really getting into the song, talking with the songwriters and all, he's like, this is really a great song. So there we got it. Horseback. Fan favorite right there. He's playing Jacksonville, Florida. What's that? Tomorrow night.
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Kenny Chesney's got a new exhibit at the Country Music Hall of Fame, and he says the best part about it is remembering how much fun he had throughout the years. Definitely had a lot of fun, I'm sure, Mr. Kenny Chesney. These guys are having fun. Shaboozy Jelly.

0: the World Cup by gathering tons of people to play the world's longest foosball table. I don't know how many they got, but it's a gigantic foosball table. Terramana Tequila. That's the Rocks brand of tequila. They tried to set the Guinness Book of World Record, the longest record for the longest foosball table. My mouth is not working this break. The table measured 525 feet long, breaking the previous record, which was 497 feet long.
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So I mentioned this before. We first heard that mosquitoes can learn to become attracted to DEET because, you know, they're the devil, so why not? Now they're saying backyard bug sprays may be breeding tougher mosquitoes. What are they going to, like, hit you back? 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

0: Hold It Down with Chase Matthew. My name is Penrod. Do you like Willy Wonka and the Chocolate Factory? It is coming back to the theaters next month for the film's 55th anniversary. It was released in 1971 starring Gene Wilder. It was actually a flop when it came out, but it kind of got a cult classic after it kind of was out on regular TV. So the big screen re-release happens for just two nights, August 2nd and 5th. And it will feature exclusive insight from film critic and historian Leonard Maltin. I don't know who that is, but the new trailer, there is a trailer for the re-release if you want to check that out.
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Very few details have been coming out about the Kelce Swift wedding. 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

0: There's a monkey advisory for Mount Dora, Florida. What is a monkey advisory? Apparently, there's been multiple sightings of monkeys, and authorities are warning the residents to stay a safe distance away from the monkeys. Only admire them from a distance, which is contrary to the things being posted on social media, people telling other people how to attract them and how to feed them. But they are wild. They're wild animals. They're monkeys, and they have herpes and things like that. So do not get close to the monkeys. Unless it steals something from you, then you can spank it if you want that monkey.
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0: Hot Doug!

That's Easy to Love by Dustin Lynch. Did you know there was a song called Love Will Tear Us Apart by the Joy Division? And then Neil Sedaka also recorded Love Will Keep Us Together. Dustin Lynch got Easy to Love. I'm going to do Love Will Absolutely Have No Effect on Us at All.

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0: You know, some people take some medicine to go to the bathroom, and some people just position themselves correctly. I went to my daughter's place not too long ago, and she had a little stool in her bathroom. I'm like, what is that for? She says, my potty stool. She read that if you position your knees up higher, you raise your feet up, you're in a better position to go. And so I was like, all right, whatever. So I don't have a stool in my bathroom, but I just saw an ad for toilet shoes. I mean, they're something. They're platform shoes, basically, you put on when you're going to the toilet. Yeah, and they raise your feet up about, your knees up like 7 inches or something for better alignment. Yeah.
1: Mm-hmm.
0: So we've apparently banned the squatting years ago for modern toilets. Now they say we need to squat better. So you can get your own potty shoes. 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

is Friday. Make sure you tip that person well if you go to visit one today or anytime over the weekend. You know, if you tip well right off the bat, they'll pay more attention to you. I found that out. Corey Kent, Coe Wetzel, it's that Rocky Mountain.

0: John Morgan and kid myself. So a good friend of mine is touring the UK. He was recently in London. He's in Dublin right now. And there's a lot of things overseas, tourist attractions. And apparently, they're kind of disappointing. Yes. Everything from the Mona Lisa in the Louvre. You know, it's not very big. You know, you see pictures of it. But when you look at it in relation to people, it's not very big at all. M&M World in London, people say, eh, it's just a tourist trap. That's all it is. M&M's all over. People say the White House here in the United States is not all it's cracked up to be. I'd like to go in the White House. I mean, I think that would be kind of cool. You ever been there? I think we should plan a trip there. Me and you, let's go.
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say so. I need to start investing more money in AI. Google's profits have quadrupled to $112 billion with their investments in AI. What am I waiting on? I need to get into that. You know, I would like to win the lottery, that big lotto. What is it, the Mega Millions, 700 and some million dollars? They're drawing that tonight, right? Did you buy a ticket? I got to go get one.

0: Jacob Hackworth with What Took You So Long. I'm sorry. Didn't know I was supposed to be in a hurry there. My name is Penrod. So if we're entering a zombie apocalypse ever, I know it's hypothetical, but it could happen. Who would you want with you on the journey? If you're like, you know, walking through the zombie apocalypse, kind of like The Walking Dead. Is there somebody you would want with you? Now, it doesn't have to be a relative. It doesn't have to be a spouse. Like, what person would you want with you? 51% of people said they want a doctor with them. I mean, I don't know why you need a doctor. I mean, I suppose if they could cure it, great. But if they can't, I'd want an MMA fighter, somebody who's a badass. That's what a lot of other people want. Or I want somebody who has an endless supply of guns. Yes. I mean, I know we're talking hypothetical, so why can't I hypothetically have somebody with an endless supply of guns?
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Seen the video for that song? She's sitting on a piano singing the whole time. It looks like a house party she's at. Everybody just kind of partied around her. Just sitting there, crisscross applesauce. Is that how we're supposed to say it now? Because I would have said it the other way, but I don't want to get in trouble for it.

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1: Tickets go on sale if you'd like to go see Mr. John Party on the Gambling Man Tour. Just announced that the other day. He's going to have Alexandra Kay and Sandy Bass on the road with him. Gambling Man Tour kicking off in September, actually on the 17th in Richmond, Virginia. Looks like he's going to be doing probably about 15 to 20 dates. So tickets, again, are on sale today.
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So I learned something today. Owls can't move their eyes. Yeah, and their eyes aren't balls. No, but they're cylinders that are held in place by bones. Did you know that? I had no idea. And because of that, owls actually have evolved to be able to rotate their head 270 degrees left and right and about 90 degrees up and down. But they do not have eyeballs. They have eye cylinders. That's crazy. Now I want to dissect an owl. No, I wouldn't do that. That's gross.

0: Nothing better to do. Do you know who Brian Johnson is? He is an entrepreneur, a millionaire entrepreneur, and he's trying to live forever. He says, we made the first generation that don't die. He spends $2 million a year on anti-aging routine. But get this. Get this. We're going to die. Everybody's going to die. However, some scientists believe we could stretch our lifespan to about 190, anywhere between 150 and 190 years old, if we can develop medicine for all of our ailments. Yeah. Here's the problem, though, with all these medicines, that you can develop all these medicines, but then there's the side effects, and then you got to treat the side effects. Now you're in a vicious cycle of taking medicine. I would like to live forever. Yeah. Researchers even say some people could live far longer than the 150 to 190 years old, possibly, theoretically, up to 627 years old. I'll go for that.
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There we go. It's Luke Combs, Ain't No Love in Oklahoma. Thanks so much for getting up and kicking off your Friday with us. All right. The weekend knocking on the door, right? Such a good thing. Zach John King. It's called Get to Drinkin'.

0: Zach Top, it's called South of Sanity, Rise and Shine. Hey, it's Justin Taylor. Thanks so much for getting up and starting the morning off with us. I was reading that a poll was asking people about AI. 22% of people never use AI. They're worried about basically what the data or something like that. I don't know. The crazy thing is, too, it's like I use it a lot now. Just because asking it random questions, and especially if you pay for the premium to re-upload a photo, man, it can tell you all kinds of cool stuff, too. So, yeah, definitely, I'm on board with this. On the way, Dirk Bentley, and we're going to get to something from Jelly Roll on the way.
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2: I scream. You scream. We all scream. Because Wendy's famous small classic Frosty is just a buck for a limited time. More screaming, happy screaming, summer screaming, dollar small.

0: $2 billion in losses for major row crops in 2027.
1: We've seen historic inflation, a lot of volatility in our fertilizer prices.
0: Ag meteorologist Brian Fuchs says he's closely watching how another heat wave could impact crop conditions in parts of the Midwest.
2: Some of those areas may not be showing drought on the map right now.
0: Jim McCormick with AgMarket.net says wheat futures have been rallying this month, driven by escalating tensions in the Black Sea region.
3: Getting very, very nervous about getting wheat out of Russia.
0: And the USDA says China continues to show strong interest in U.S. soybeans. I'm Jared White for Brownfield.
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14: 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Yeah.

That would be Jelly Roll. It's called Hands Up. Thanks so much for getting up and kicking off your Friday morning with us. Big plans for the weekend, or is it just kind of a lay low weekend? Sometimes the lay low ones are good. You know, back to school is right around the corner. Football season's coming up, and it's just like, well, it's kind of those dog days of summer right about now. On the way, though, so we're going to get to Morgan Wallen and Sam Hunt. Get us back to the music, and they're up next.

0: There we go. It's Luke Bryan, country, and she knows it. I was reading that paying in cash now with pennies is causing problems. Now it's going to be affecting the nickel. And so I didn't really think about the fact that there's some kind of a trickle effect like that. So the nickel would be now the smallest. But if it's not an evil on even on a five, you know, it's like, what are we going to do? So, yeah, businesses are confused about this whole thing, too. So now the nickel could be changing.
1: 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Old trucks, young love, and Saturday night. 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

0: Well, good Friday morning to you. We made it to Friday, the 24th day of July. 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

95Q, Decatur's country home with John Party. Partly sunny today. High going to be around 79. We do have a chance of showers tonight and tomorrow morning. Low 65 tonight, but we're looking at a high near 82 for tomorrow. Hey, we made it to Friday. Thanks for joining us. I'm Kevin, and there's Lainey Wilson and John Mayer, 95Q.

0: Hope you're off to a good start. Hold my beer. Hey, a guy was driving in California last weekend. Got into an argument with his significant other in the passenger seat. I think most of us can relate to this kind of scenario, but this is where it kind of took a turn. She grabbed the wheel and steered them right into a tree. Yep, that argument escalated, however you want to say it. They weren't hurt, thank goodness, but they were both drunk. So the guy was arrested for DUI, and since the woman technically did some driving when she steered them into the tree, she was also arrested for DUI. Well, that's the story of the week right there. But we're going to move over to Australia, Melbourne, Australia. The police just released security footage of a guy who stole a Versace necklace from a high-end fashion store. This happened a while back, but how he did it is what's gathering attention. He hooked it off of a mannequin's neck with a fishing pole. The cops are still trying to track him down. And that is Hold My Beer, 95Q.
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4: 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Once again, thanks a lot for joining us here on your Ag Check radio station. And once again, it's going to be a busy and continued summer as we go from fair to fair. However, we have to stop occasionally and start talking about some of the ag policy. Congress is moving ahead with a budget framework that kind of pairs billions of dollars in new farm assistance with funding for the Iran war. But the measure faces an uncertain future in the Senate. Seems like everything faces an uncertain future in the Senate. The House approved the plan as on a narrow party line vote, and the Senate Republicans are already signaling it won't advance without significant changes. So, a roughly $95 billion framework includes $12 billion in new farm aid. House Ag Chair G.T. Thompson said yesterday that the assistance is urgently needed as producers continue to struggle with mounting losses.
5: American producers are currently staring down the barrel of $80 billion in uncovered farm losses since 2023. That's even with the commodity program payments and the bridge assistance program that President Trump initiated last fall.
4: But the measure faces long odds or big chances in the Senate, despite its purpose to avoid a Democratic filibuster. Senate Majority Leader John Thune kind of suggests a dead end for the House budget, with one exception.
6: If they give us a budget resolution as a vehicle, we will hold that, subject to obviously being able to move a continuing resolution to fund the government. It's a possibility that if necessary, we could pull that budget resolution passed by the House and use it to fund government. I hope that's not necessary.
4: But the Senate resistance, the proposal also faces opposition within the GOP over deficit spending and election ID provisions suggested by the president, while Democrats continue to oppose funding the Iran war. Meanwhile, trade policy also remains the focus on Capitol Hill. U.S. Trade Representative Jameson Greer told frustrated lawmakers from the agriculture states that the administration has no plans to change course on tariffs.
7: The specific authorities this administration is using have changed, but the trade strategy has not. We are committed to continuing to use tariffs and to negotiate deals to support the reindustrialization of our economy, protect American workers and increase their wages, and shrink our trade deficit.
4: Well, Greer's comments came at the USTR prepared permanent Section 3.

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5: Good Friday morning, everybody. A few peaks of sunshine early today. Otherwise, we're going to call it mostly cloudy. A few stray showers are possible, especially late this afternoon, with daytime highs up to around 77. A few showers possible before midnight. Otherwise, mostly cloudy tonight. Lows drop down to 63. Mostly cloudy. A few stray showers. 83 on Saturday. Mostly sunny back in the low 90s on Sunday. I'm meteorologist J.C. Boltz.

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1: 95Q, Decatur's Country Home. Good Friday morning to you. Kevin Lambert here with a pretty wild story. You know, the summer can bring some heat. And I know a while back we dealt with some massive humidity heat index. It got a little crazy. Well, check out what this Japanese company is doing to help out folks with that heat. They've introduced the Duhaimon Box, a human-sized cooling unit designed to combat rising summer temperatures. Roughly the size of a standard vending machine, the device fits one person in at a time and maintains an internal temperature of 59 degrees. You just walk in, shut the door. As long as you don't have claustrophobia, you'll cool down and everything will be great. Yeah, that's it. A walk-in box to cool down. I know it sounds a little crazy, but not if you're really, really hot, huh? What do you think? It is Q Country Mornings. Thanks for joining us.
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8: Protecting soybean yields this season. Bruce Stewart, Technical Service Manager with FMC, tells Brownfield producers should be on the lookout.
9: It'll be a pretty high year of insect pressure in soybeans this year just because we're having so much late planted soybeans.
8: Stewart says farmers are looking for efficient one-pass products to control multiple pests, and Elevist can maximize return on investment.
9: It does hit the caterpillars like soybean potworms, green clover worms, soybean loopers. It also has some activity on stink bugs, very effective against grasshoppers and also very effective against Japanese beetle if you have those. 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

0: 95Q, Decatur's country home. Looking at partly sunny, high 79 today. Might see a little rain tonight and early tomorrow. But 82 should be your high right around there for tomorrow. But welcome to Friday. I want to remind you, coming up a little bit later on after 8 o'clock, I would love for you to hear my conversation with Lori McDaniel. She's with Heartland CASA, court-appointed special advocates for kids in Macon County and the surrounding counties. They do so much for kids here in the area, and you could volunteer and be an advocate as well. There's a special week of training and things that I think you'd love to be a part of. We're going to talk about that coming up just a little bit later on. And there's an event tomorrow I hope you could stop by and be a part of, the WSOY Community Food Drive. You know, my friends over there at WSOY, they do something pretty special with their food drives, and they take care of folks right here in Decatur and the surrounding area, something pretty darn important for the community. And it's part of the Cars and Coffee this year, and you can stop by, a series bringing together car enthusiasts, community organizations, and local supporters for great causes. And this food drive is one great cause. Now, tomorrow morning, they're going to be at St. Teresa. We'd love for you to stop by and check it out and give what you can to help out this worthy cause. I wanted to remind you of that. If you're out and about tomorrow, stop by and check out the WSOY Community Food Drive. 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
2: Well, good morning. Once again, on this Friday, July the 24th. Good morning. I'm Gail Cunningham, your farm director on your Ag Check radio station, Ag Network. Thanks a lot for joining us. And it is that time every morning where we take a look at the overnight markets as it continues to trade from last night. And we look about why some of the markets are doing what they're doing. But we couldn't do that without looking back yesterday's close. Corn maintained a firmer heading all the way through yesterday and had a little bit, albeit a little bit less enthusiasm that we'd seen the day before. The futures did close today 2 to 3 cents higher through basically the July 26th, while contracts beyond ending the matter of ticks a little bit lower, possibly. The market posted its highest close in more than 2 months yesterday. That is amazing. And something we're watching, and managed money funds, or we believe, continues to be net long roughly 90,000 delta-adjusted corn contracts. Well, that's just in the corn market itself. Well, beans continue to rumble higher and extending its rally to the fresh contracts high yesterday. Money flows and momentum continues to drive the rally, which they're going to be able to walk through an active farmer selling as they empty the bins at these prices. Good. Growing season weather is most favorable for soybean production right now, potentially. Although there is some regional issues that we need to be continuing to watch, and that's what the trade is watching as well. Let's go ahead and take a look at the numbers from the Chicago Board of Trade as it continues to trade electronically in the overnight trade. Corn on the September up 2.5 and trading at 466.5. December new crop corn still green on the screen, up 2.75 at 490.25 trading. March corn up 2.75 at 505.75. New crop November soybeans up 6.75 at 1250.5. January soybeans up 6.5 at 1263.5. And March soybeans up 5.25 at 1261.75. September wheat took the turnaround after some profit taking yesterday. The wheat contracts are straight in September, trading up 7.75 above the 7 mark. At 7.04 even. It did through the overnight, by the way. The wheat got up to a 7.11. And the outside market's just a little bit mixed, but positive at the Dow. Thanks a lot for joining us. Good morning.
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5: 95Q weather. Good Friday morning, everybody. A few peaks of sunshine early today. Otherwise, we're going to call it mostly cloudy. A few stray showers are possible, especially late this afternoon. Look for daytime highs up to around 77. A few showers possible before midnight. Otherwise, mostly cloudy tonight. Lows drop down to 63. Mostly cloudy. A few stray showers. 83 on Saturday. Mostly sunny back in the low 90s on Sunday. I'm meteorologist J.C. Boltz.
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0: 95Q, Decatur's country home. Welcome to Friday. Good morning, Tom, for our country cuts. My name's Kevin, and well, this is a segment where you get to hear a little bit from your country artists. Sometimes they're your favorite artist, and get a little behind the scenes look at what they're thinking about, talking about. We're going to start out with Keith Urban, who's talking about, well, his passion for cars.
1: I've spent more of my life listening to music in cars, conversations that take place in cars, all the things in life that take place in a car. It plays a big role in my life, and the things they denote for me, independence and freedom and a sanctuary. And for me, it's never just been a thing to get me from A to B.
0: And up next is Carly Pierce. She's chatting recently about being totally okay with not having any kids.
2: I always feel bad saying that I actually don't want children. I love children. I love my friends' children. I'm a great aunt. But it was never my dream. My dream was to pursue country music and live on the road. And I know that some people do that and they're great at it, but it has never been my dream. And I think that we should normalize people that truly know they don't want to have kids. I don't think it should be for everyone just because society tells us to. So I don't want children, and I'm totally okay with that. And I absolutely want to get married again and intend to get married again, and will never let my past hinder me from doing that again. So what? I was divorced. It was my startup marriage, and now I get to have the real one.
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3: 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Good morning. Welcome. Friday, July 24th. Today is Amelia Earhart Day, International Self-Care Day. It's also Cousins Day, but if you live in Kentucky, that's Husband, Wife, Brother, Sister Day. It's also Pioneer Day. Hey, tonight's Mega Millions, around $743 million. Tomorrow night's Powerball, around $600 million. And oil has topped $100 a barrel for the first time since May. See, I can't even talk. I'm so scared. I actually was low on cash. I couldn't go to my normal place to save a little money on gas the other day, so I had to go to a place that was gouging like crazy. So I'm like, I'm just going to put five in. So I put $5 of gas in that got me a third of a gallon, it felt like. It was like somebody farted in my gas tank, and that's what it was supposed to get me to where I need to go. Yeah, just thought I'd share that with you. Hey, the U.S. is imposing tariffs on 10% to 12.5% on 60 trading partners, covering 99.4% of American imports. And Chicago has been named the nation's worst bedbug city for the sixth straight year. Tom Holland, Spider-Man, has become the first guest ever to vomit on camera during Hot Ones, that YouTube show. He appeared yesterday alongside Spider-Man, brand new day co-star, John Bernthal. So, yeah. Yep, threw up on camera. You could Google it if you want, but I wouldn't. That's your back row buzz for Friday, July 24th.
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11: Friday morning, everybody. A few peaks of sunshine early today. Otherwise, we're going to call it mostly cloudy. A few stray showers are possible, especially late this afternoon. Look for daytime highs up to around 77. A few showers possibly before midnight. Otherwise, mostly cloudy tonight. Lows drop down to 63. Mostly cloudy. A few stray showers. 83 on Saturday. Mostly sunny back in the low 90s on Sunday. I'm meteorologist J.C. Boltz.

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3: Q Country Mornings with Kevin. Time for a little weird news. Hey, the police in Lancashire, England, pulled over an 11-year-old kid who was driving a car in a parking lot last weekend. The adult family member who was with him told the cops it was a way to get him to stop playing Grand Theft Auto. And he was doing it all day, so I figured it would help. Well, that's kind of illegal, but the family member was hit with several traffic charges. You know, there's a lot worse that could be happening than that, in my opinion. But hey, who knows? I'm nobody. A guy in Louisiana got pulled over the other day for driving with expired plates. You know, this happens, but he tried to claim it just slipped his mind because he'd been really busy. But the cop didn't buy it. And do you want to know why he didn't buy it? The plates expired in 1997. 97! That is unbelievable to me. That's got to be some kind of record. And that is your weird news on this Friday, 95Q.
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0: 95Q with a couple of stories from Nashville. Brantley Gilbert is releasing his new record, Sins of the Father, today. Track number 4 on the album is a raw and emotional song written and recorded by Jelly Roll. Gilbert and others were along for the writing process, but the message behind the ballad is easily told within the song's chorus. You can instantly identify the two singers are talking about needing some sort of change to break the chain of homelessness and or addiction. Country music's biggest names are heading back to Butler County this summer. The Voices of America Country Music Fest will hold its 4th annual event August 6th through the 9th at the National Voice of America Museum of Broadcasting and Voice of America's Metro Park Grounds. That's in Westchester Township, Ohio. Headliners Brad Paisley, Rascal Flatts, Blake Shelton, and Jordan Davis will anchor the 4-day music celebration, also marking America's 250th birthday. Casey Musgraves, rather, has released the official music video for Mexico Honey, a standout track from her latest album, Middle of Nowhere. The cinematic video, released just the other day, pairs the song's Latin-inspired sound with the backdrop of Mexico. And Kane Brown has teamed up with the outdoor brand Coleman to launch a limited edition merchandise collection. The line features co-branded items, including a cooler, camp chair, blanket, all designed with Brown signature style. It's available now through Coleman's official website while supplies last. Brown, who recently wrapped his massive Drunk or Dreamin' tour, launched the line at his new bar in Nashville, Kane Brown's on Broadway. And that's the nitty-gritty from the Music City on 95Q.
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15: Friday morning, everybody. A few peaks of sunshine early today. Otherwise, we're going to call it mostly cloudy. A few stray showers are possible, especially late this afternoon. Look for daytime highs up to around 77. A few showers possible before midnight. Otherwise, mostly cloudy tonight. Lows drop down to 63. Mostly cloudy. A few stray showers. 83 on Saturday. Mostly sunny back in the low 90s on Sunday. I'm meteorologist J.C. Pulse.

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1: Thank you so much for joining us this morning. Got a very special guest on the phone with us today. We need to get the word out because next week is the week we could use your help. And if you've been procrastinating, you want to volunteer and do something important here in your very own community, this is it. And from Heartland Casa, I'd like to welcome to the show Lori McDaniel. Lori, how are you this morning?
2: I'm great, Kevin. Thanks for having me this morning.
1: Well, it is a pleasure. And I was talking with Lori a little earlier about, I got to learn a lot about CASA when I was in Indiana. I got to meet and get to know some folks that, well, Lori, do kind of what you do. And so I got to learn a lot about the kids that get kind of caught up in the court systems and they don't really have people in their corner, but they do with CASA. And in order to do this, you need volunteers, right?
2: Absolutely. I mean, we have a dedicated staff of 8. And that includes our executive director, a program manager, myself, and 4 advocate supervisors. But volunteers are the heart of our organization.
1: It's court-appointed special advocates for children. What more could you tell them why it's so important that volunteers are needed?
2: First of all, people either know about CASA or they don't.
1: Right.
2: Or they hear the word foster care. These are children in foster care, and the word foster care immediately scares people because they think, oh no, I can't take a child into my home. And that's absolutely not what we do. Like I said earlier, though we have a staff of 8, you know, we rely on volunteers because part of the role of CASA is to bridge the gap in an overburdened system. We advocate for kids in Macon, DeWitt, Christian, and Moultrie counties. Right now,
1: wow,
2: we have over 500 children in care, and over half of those kids, over 250 kids, are waiting for someone, a CASA volunteer, to walk by their side. And that's just what we do. We're a trusted and consistent adult that walks with the child through their journey in foster care. And we visit them once a month in person, make sure that they're in the safe environment, that they're getting the things that they need. And, you know, we're an extra set of eyes and ears for the judge. I always tell volunteers, I'm like, we're the normal person, not the formal person in a child's life while they're in foster care. Because there's attorneys, there's caseworkers, there's all kinds of formal people, and they don't need another formal person in their life. They need someone who's going to get down on their level and just, you know, just love them where they are.
1: Coming up next week, Monday, Tuesday, and Wednesday, I believe, is a chance for you to learn more and to maybe get a little bit of training to be a part of this. Is that correct?
2: That's correct.
1: All right. Give us all the details on how people can get involved.
2: Okay. So we have 3 summer training classes to wrap up the summer with 3 classes that start next week. I have one on Monday and Wednesday that will be at Kimmerer Village. We have partnered with them. We share, you know, a common goal, and it's to change and improve the lives of our kids. So Kimmerer Village in Assumption, we have a day class that is Monday from 11 to 2. And we have an evening class on Wednesdays from 4 to 7 at Kimmerer. And then I have one here at the CASA office, which is in the county building at 141 South Main, that starts on Tuesday, and it's from 11 to 2 as well. It's just a series of 6 classes. So we meet once a week for 6 weeks and 3 hours. And we learn, you know, just basic things. It's and I want people to understand, you do not have to be an expert in child welfare. You
1: right.
2: don't have to have a degree in law. You don't have to be a social worker. These are just ordinary people from everyday walks of life. And we want you to understand, this is where our children and our families come from. Because people, once they're in foster care, it's like you have that question, how did they get here?
1: Right.
2: So we give you an understanding of how did they get here, and now this is what I can do to help.
1: Now, let's say real quick that maybe somebody can't do that this week for whatever reason. They're listening to this and they're like, oh gosh, I'm on vacation next week, or I might not be able to fit that in, but I still want to do this. Can they still get involved in this?
2: Absolutely. So like I said, it's a series of 6. It'll be 6 Mondays, 6 Tuesdays, or 6 Wednesdays. And
1: awesome.
2: That's just our summer session.
1: Okay.
2: But if you can't make a class next week, like the first class, just go ahead, give us a call. And it's 217-428-8424. And, you know, let me know. And I'm very flexible. We offer guided learning. I have flexible options. You can do Zoom. Plus, we'll have fall classes coming up, too. I would love, love, love to get these 3 classes next week filled. You have to miss a class or two. Don't let that keep you away, because
1: awesome.
2: I will work with you, and I'll do one-on-ones to make up anything that you miss.
1: I love talking to people that love what they do. They're passionate about it, and that spreads. And I'm glad that I got a chance to meet you and talk with you about this very important thing that's going on next week. Before I let you go, one more time, what's that number?
2: It's 217-428-8424, or you can go to our website at the letter I, Art heartlandcasa.org and complete an online application.
1: Heartland Casa. Lori, thank you so much for taking the time, because I love spreading the word about what you do and how important it is. And folks, if you're listening, you can be a part of it too. So be sure and call that number. Go online. Lori, anything else before I let you go?
2: No, that's it. I appreciate it. Thanks so much.

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0: Brad Pitt and Angelina Jolie, right? That was the perfect couple. We were all supposed to emulate two perfect people in this relationship. Look at that life. Your life, your simple life, so much better. You don't want that life. Marriage, over. Good. They deserved it. That was arrogance. Take two perfect people, put it in one relationship. It's not going to work. You want your marriage to last? You need a little funny looking in it. No, you need to look across the table and think, where are you going to go?
1: Kevin
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11: morning, everybody.

Cloudy. A few peaks of sunshine early today. Otherwise, we're going to call it mostly cloudy. A few stray showers are possible, especially late this afternoon, with daytime highs up to around 77. A few showers possible before midnight. Otherwise, mostly cloudy tonight. Lows drop down to 63. Mostly cloudy. A few stray showers. 83 on Saturday. Mostly sunny back in the low 90s on Sunday. I'm meteorologist J.C. Boltz.

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5: 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Good morning. Let's talk a little food. My name's Kevin, and let's celebrate Tequila Day. You know, I was in a restaurant recently, and I saw so many different brands of tequila. Back in my day, there were two brands, Bar Brand Tequila and Jose Cuervo. And that's why my liver tap dance was just thinking about Jose Cuervo. You know, it's also drive-through day today. Be careful what you order. Cheez-It and Coors Light have joined forces for a first-of-its-kind collaboration, launching limited-edition beer cheese-flavored crackers. Now, the crackers hit retailers nationwide in August is when they're going to hit, and it's $4.99 per box while supplies last. McDonald's has introduced a new honey butter bacon egg and cheese biscuit available for a limited time at participating restaurants nationwide. The sandwich includes bacon, a folded egg, melted cheese, and a layer of honey brown butter sauce. And of course, it's topped on a warm buttermilk biscuit. And that is your food for thought, 95Q.
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1: Well, good morning to you folks, and thanks a lot for joining us here on your Ag Check radio station, Ag Network. 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Precision Ag from Hettinger Farm, and they are sponsors of our opening market report. Actually, we're seeing the market kind of continue to make a correction right after the opening bell hit. The grain markets was pulling back this morning after posting last night some fresh highs, with today's action appearing to be driven more with the changing forecasts than any other fundamentals out there. Weather models have pushed most of the intense heat farther west and south while maintaining rainfall opportunities across the Corn Belt. That's all putting pressure on the markets today, especially on the wheat side. Let's take a look at the opening numbers thanks to Hettinger Precision Ag. September corn is opened up or down 6 3/4 and trading at 457.5. December corn down 6.5 at 481. March corn down 6 1/4 at 496 3/4. New crop November soybeans down 2 1/4 at 1241.5. January soybeans down 2 at 1255. And March soybeans down 2.5 at 1254 1/4. September wheat down 25 1/4 cents. There's that correction I was talking about. Now trading at 670.5 at the opening whistle. September soybean meal up a dime a ton at 328.90. September oil down $1.19 a pound at 73.90. August live cattle opened the gate this morning up $3.05 at 226.30. August feeder cattle also opened better up at $4.42 at 345.60. Following suit, August lean hogs up 65 cents at 102.5. Dow Jones up 65 points at 51,951. The dollar is up 3 9/10. Crude oil steady, and silver up 12.5 cents at 58.19 an ounce, and gold is down 70 cents an ounce at 40.49.50. And that is your opening market report with a special thanks to Hettinger Precision Ag. Once again, Champaign County Fair kicks off today at the Champaign County Fairgrounds. Today is, well, I guess it's starting tomorrow, with the judging starting at the Kessler Hall. Carnival opens at 10 on Saturday, and the Demo Derby at 5 o'clock on Saturday night. Be here, won't you? Or be square. Thanks a lot for joining us. Good morning.
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0: It's Decatur's country home, 95Q. Welcome to Friday. Hey, it's Kevin here. Looking at a high 79, partly sunny today. Then we have a chance of showers rolling in, but hope you're off to a good start. Hold my beer. Hey, a guy was driving in California last weekend. Got into an argument with his significant other in the passenger seat. I think most of us can relate to this kind of scenario, but this is where it kind of took a turn. She grabbed the wheel and steered them right into a tree. Yep, that argument escalated, however you want to say it. They weren't hurt, thank goodness, but they were both drunk. So the guy was arrested for DUI, and since the woman technically did some driving when she steered them into the tree, she was also arrested for DUI. Boy, that's the story of the week right there. But we're going to move over to Australia, Melbourne, Australia. The police just released security footage of a guy who stole a Versace necklace from a high-end fashion store. This happened a while back, but how he did it is what's gathering attention. He hooked it off of a mannequin's neck with a fishing pole. The cops are still trying to track him down. And that is Hold My Beer, 95Q.
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Good Friday morning, everybody. A few peaks of sunshine early today. Otherwise, we're going to call it mostly cloudy. A few stray showers are possible, especially late this afternoon, with daytime highs up to around 77. A few showers possible before midnight. Otherwise, mostly cloudy tonight. Lows drop down to 63. Mostly cloudy. A few stray showers. 83 on Saturday. Mostly sunny back in the low 90s on Sunday. I'm meteorologist J.C. Pulse.

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1: To me. 95Q Decatur's country home. Looking at partly sunny, high 79 today. Might see a little rain tonight and early tomorrow, but 82 should be your high right around there for tomorrow. But welcome to Friday. I want to remind you, coming up a little bit later on after 8 o'clock, I would love for you to hear my conversation with Lori McDaniel. She's with Heartland CASA, court-appointed special advocates for kids in Macon County and the surrounding counties. They do so much for kids here in the area, and you could volunteer and be an advocate as well. There's a special week of training and things that I think you'd love to be a part of. We're going to talk about that coming up just a little bit later on. And there's an event tomorrow I hope you could stop by and be a part of, the WSOY Community Food Drive. You know, my friends over there at WSOY, they do something pretty special with their food drives, and they take care of folks right here in Decatur and the surrounding area, something pretty darn important for the community. And it's part of the Cars and Coffee this year, and you can stop by, a series bringing together car enthusiasts, community organizations, and local supporters for great causes. And this food drive is one great cause. Now, tomorrow morning, they're going to be at St. Teresa. 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

0: 95Q, Decatur's country home. Welcome to Friday. Good morning, Tom, for our country cuts. My name's Kevin, and well, this is a segment where you get to hear a little bit from your country artists. Sometimes they're your favorite artists, and get a little behind-the-scenes look at what they're thinking about, talking about. We're going to start out with Keith Urban, who's talking about, well, his passion for cars.
1: I've spent more of my life listening to music in cars, conversations that take place in cars, all the things in life that take place in a car. It plays a big role in my life, and the things they denote for me, independence and freedom and a sanctuary. And for me, it's never just been a thing to get me from A to B.
0: And up next is Carly Pierce. She's chatting recently about being totally okay with not having any kids.
2: I always feel bad saying that I actually don't want children. I love children. I love my friends' children. I'm a great aunt. But it was never my dream. My dream was to pursue country music and live on the road. And I know that some people do that and they're great at it, but it has never been my dream. And I think that we should normalize people that truly know they don't want to have kids. I don't think it should be for everyone just because society tells us to. So I don't want children, and I'm totally okay with that. And I absolutely want to get married again and intend to get married again and will never let my past hinder me from doing that again. So what? I was divorced. It was my startup marriage, and now I get to have the real one.
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4: 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Once again, it's on this Friday mid-morning. It's time for the market update directly from the Chicago Board of Trade here on your Ag Check radio station. And a little change in the bean pit. Corn's still a little bit lower. September corn is trading down 1 1/4 at 462 3/4. December corn down 0.75 cents, now trading at 486 1/2. And March corn down a penny at 502. New crop November soybeans now up 5 3/4 at 1249 1/2. January soybeans up 5 3/4 at 1262 3/4. And March soybeans up 6 at 1262 1/2. September wheat still much lower, down 21 3/4 as the Black Sea is opening up some trade. Now trading at 674 3/4 in the September contract. September soybean meal is up 230 a ton at 331.10. September soybean oil down 93 cents a pound at 73.76. August live cattle up $3 at 228.40. October live cattle up $2.60 at 223.97. August feeder cattle up $4.80 at 348.57. August lean hogs up 52.5 cents at 102.67. October lean hogs up 40 at 89.30. The Dow Jones trading up 57 points currently at 51,953 in trading. The dollar is down 3 1/10 points. Crude oil down $2.80 a barrel, now trading at 89.38. The gold is up $19 an ounce at 40.70, and silver is up 84 cents an ounce at 58.89. That is your market update here during the 9 o'clock hour on your Ag Check radio station, Ag Network. I'm Gail, wishing you a pleasant good morning. Stay right where you are.
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9: Friday morning, everybody. A few peaks of sunshine early today. Otherwise, we're going to call it mostly cloudy. A few stray showers are possible, especially late this afternoon. Look for daytime highs up to around 77. A few showers possible before midnight. Otherwise, mostly cloudy tonight. Lows drop down to 63. Mostly cloudy. A few stray showers. 83 on Saturday. Mostly sunny back in the low 90s on Sunday. I'm meteorologist J.C. Pulse.

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Decatur's Country Home, 95Q. Scott, good morning. Another beautiful day and not too hot today. Coming up, some Diamond Rio you still love to hear. Beautiful Mess. Right now, some Morgan Wallen.

0: Decatur's Country Home, 95Q. That's Jacob Hackworth. You may not know his name. That's his latest song, What Took You So Long? Well, Jacob was one of the writers on Rock and a Hard Place for Bailey Zimmerman. Huge song for him. And also, This Heart for Corey Kent. Now he's doing it himself, got his own deal. He's from our neighbor, Missouri. Cardinals fan, I noticed. And half hour north of Arkansas. So, Southern Missouri kid doing well in Nashville writing. Now he's got his own singing deal. Jacob Hackworth. Love it. Coming up, got Graylin James. He was on The Voice a long time ago when he was a teenager. Now he's 30. Hit country song, Water at a Wedding. Miranda Lambert song you still love to hear, White Liar, coming up in moments. Also some Sam Hunt. We'll check the forecast. Last couple of days, oh my gosh, they've been so nice. What's the future hold? Oh, I'll look into the crystal ball. Called the forecast. Next.
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2: This is RJ Crace with your stories now, brought to you by Brentlinger and Earl Funeral Homes. Illinois election officials say the state's voter registration lists are accurate and up-to-date, and safeguards are in place to keep non-citizens from getting registered. New Jersey officials acknowledged this week that a software glitch in their motor vehicle agency allowed more than 6,000 non-citizens to become registered. Illinois had a similar software glitch in 2019 when about 545 non-citizens were allowed to become registered. Officials say that problem was quickly resolved and 15 people voted. Free trolley service will be available for the 43rd annual National Night Out on August 4th at Dansby Park. Trolleys start running from parks across the city at 4:45 with additional pickups at MacArthur High School on the North Route. The event runs from 5 to 8. Trolleys will run throughout the evening with the final departure from Dansby Park at 8. We have a full trolley schedule at NowDecatur.com. 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
0: 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Cloudy today for your Friday. Could see a stray shower, thunderstorm later. High 77. Cloudy tonight, low 62. Tomorrow, Saturday, some rain showers early. Overcast skies later. A little warmer, up to 84.

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1: Well, I didn't want to show up, but our families go way back. So when you said your vows, that's exactly where I sat. Thank God for open bars, because watching all

0: The Cater's Country Home, 95Q. That's got to be uncomfortable going to the wedding of an ex-lover like Graylin James is in that song, Water at a Wedding. Kind of about a shotgun wedding if you listen to it. Coming up, Nate Smith, Luke Combs, early stuff from him, beautiful, crazy. And T-Swift, Swifties, get ready for I Knew It. I Knew You from Toy Story 5. 95Q.com. 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
2: Check markets now on the RFD Radio Network. I'm Jim Taylor. Corn lower, beans higher, wheat double-digit lower. September corn down 5 1/4, 458 and 3/4. December corn down to nickel, 482 and a half. And March corn down to nickel, 498. August beans up 3 1/4, 1240 and 3/4. September beans up 2, 1233. November beans, 1246. Up 2 1/4. September Chicago wheat is down 26 3/4, 669 3/4. September KC wheat down 27 1/2, 732 1/4. August bean meal up $2, 331.90. August bean oil 74.16, down $1.43. Livestock trade, August feeders up 490, 348.67. August live cattle up 287, 228.17. August lean hogs up 52 cents, 102.67. Energy market, September Brent crude oil down 345, 97.25.
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Let's get in our time machine, our DeLorean that we have at the station. Not. Okay, Marty. Well, we got Luke Combs, Back in Time, early stuff. Beautiful.

0: 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And those songs you still love to hear. 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
11: 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It's Friday, cloudy. Stray shower, thunderstorm possible, still comfortable temp up to 77. That's it. Cloudy this evening, low 62 tomorrow. Your Saturday, some showers maybe, and overcast skies later, high up to 84.
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0: Decatur's country home, 95Q. We're country and we know it for 50 years. You betcha. Not going to change. Of course, country, and she knows it. The latest from Luke Bryan, American Idol judge and country star. Well, get your blank kickers out, because every song I got coming up next has a Boots reference. Didn't plan it that way. I'm just looking at it. Dash is Austin. Did your boots stop working? We got Boots, Scootin' Boogie, song you still love to hear and dance around to, Brooks and Dunn. And also, of course, you got to finish it off with Boots Off with John Party. I don't know what that song's about. Okay, obviously I do, and I always go on about it. You know, it's about...
1: Well, it's official. 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
0: 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A cloudy start to your Friday. A little sun peeking out there. Maybe a chance of a stray shower or thunderstorm. High 77. So comfy. Cloudy tonight, low 62. Now, tomorrow we're going to warm up a little bit. We could see some rain showers and overcast skies. High of 84 for your Saturday.

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We complete our Boots triple play here. We had Boots Austin with Dash Ed Brooks and Does Boots Scoot and Boogie, and we got our boots off and we're ready for yeah. Yeah, I can't say it. John Party, Decatur's Country Home 95Q.

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1: Okay, Decatur's Country Home, 95Q, John Party's Boots Off. A song that's obviously about... Anybody remember the Newlywed Game? When they always said, making whoopee. There we go. Anyway, I can't believe I said that. Oh, well. What do you got to do? Fire me.

0: Yes, they can. Dustin Lynch, Hardy, Lainey Wilson, and John Mayer on the guitar on Phone Keys Wallet. We got the 90s High Noon Saloon coming up real shortly as well. Of course, Lainey going to be at the State Fair a couple of weeks. There's not a lot of tickets left. Ticketmaster.com for the State Fair. You got to pretty much, if you want to go with somebody, be on the track, because there's only singles left up in the grandstand, I noticed. We shall return.
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11: 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Temperature-wise, only 77. Cloudy. Could see a stray shower, thunderstorm roll through. High 77. I think I said that already. Anyway, cloudy tonight, low 62. Tomorrow, Saturday, rain showers early, overcast otherwise, and a little bit warmer, but still not horrible. 84 tomorrow.
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From John Anderson, their Seminole Wind. 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George Strait, of course. 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

0: Decatur's Country Home 95Q, Trisha Yearwood, and yes, Don Henley of Eagles fame and Don Henley fame. Walk Away Joe. It's the 90s High Noon Saloon. The best way to reach me 24/7 when something pops in your head. That happens all the time. I have songs pop in my head and I got to write them down or whatever. Scott Chapman at CIMG.media for the 90s High Noon Saloon. You can run the show. Don't make me pick the songs. You pick them. Got Travis Tritt coming up, one we've never done. I'm still finding ones, and 5 months later, we've never played here. Modern Day Bonnie and Clyde from Travis. Also, a new take on an Elvis song. Dwight Yoakam's coming up with Suspicious Minds. One of my favorite songs as a kid. And this one's got a little more umpity-ump to it with Dwight Yoakam. And I'm not going to mention the legacy artist I'm going to play today. I'm just saying this person has their own theme park. Yeah. I think that gave away. Think about it. We'll be right back. 90s High Noon Saloon on a Fry. Yeah.
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With 1,000 vehicles to choose from in their family of dealerships, well, not bad temperature at all for your Friday, 77, but cloudy, stray shower, thunderstorm possible. Tonight, cloudy, low 62, and tomorrow, Saturday, some rain early, maybe overcast other than that, and a little bit warmer, but still cozy, only 84.

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Are you? Thank you very much. Cater's Country Home 95Q from the 90s. Suspicious Minds, Dwight Yoakam, but originally from 68 from Elvis. Oh, another legacy artist. Oh, my gosh. Let's do some Dolly Parton. Yeah, Whitney Houston made it a little famous, too, but Dolly wrote it and did it first. I will always love

0: What a good song. Decatur's Country Home 95Q. Whitney Houston made it really, really big, but Dolly did it first. I Will Always Love You. From 1974. I know that's older than us at 95Q. We're 50 years old, but I'm sure we were still playing that in 1976. Dolly got her own Dollywood there in Tennessee. Never been there. I've been by it, but I never went into the park. I'm going to have to. Coming up, we got some Sammy Kershaw for you by request. Queen of My Double Wide Trailer. Oh, thanks to the Circle K's for cranking us up in town. Every time I go in there, they got us going on. And I say hi to them. Garth Brooks on the way. How about, yeah, Friends in Low Places. We haven't done it all week. I've saved up. We can sing along to that one. Shania, too, coming up on the 90s High Noon Saloon. Scott Chapman at CIMG.media. Get your requests in. If not for today's show, we got all of next week. And the week after, and the week after that, noon to one, every day we do the 90s High Noon Saloon. Thanks for listening. We'll be right back.
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0: 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But anyway, Sammy Kershaw's Queen of My Double Wide Trailer. Let's sing along. Me. Are we ready? Garth Brooks, Friends in Low Places, 90s, High Noon Saloon. 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
8: 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Cloudy skies today for your Friday. Maybe a stray shower or thunderstorm to pop up, high 77. Cloudy tonight, low 62. And tomorrow, Saturday, yeah, a little wet. Maybe some rain, overcast skies later, and still comfortable. Warming up a little bit to 84.
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0: Decatur's Country Home, 95Q. Ashley Cook out of Florida. Very talented. That's Baby Blues, her latest. Coming up, man, it seems like forever ago that Chris Young played the Devon. It was just last year. Oh, time flies when you're having fun. I know. I messed that up on purpose. Coming up, George Burge and Luke Bryan. Ride, ride, ride. Maybe down Elba with the windows down. We're going to check the forecast. Last couple days have been amazing. You know, the other shoe's going to drop. It'll get warm again, but enjoy while we can. Morgan Wallen also coming up here in just a minute.
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0: 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Cloudy skies today for your Friday. Maybe a stray shower, thunderstorm popping up, high 77. Cloudy tonight, low 62. And tomorrow, Saturday, rain early, overcast rest of the day, and warming up a little bit, 84 for that high.

0: 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George Burge, Luke Bryan, Decatur's Country Home, 95Q, celebrating 50 years with you, Q Country. Thanks. 1976, I was 8. I just gave away my age. 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Coming up, Luke Combs, Sleepless in a Hotel Room. 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
4: 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Cloudy today. Stray shower thunderstorm could pop up or happen, up to 77. Cloudy this evening, low 62. What's tomorrow look like? Saturday, rain, overcast skies, and just a little bit warmer, up to 84.
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Decatur's Country Home 95Q. Hope your Friday's going well. The weather's great if you can get outside. He's got a new album coming out next month, September 25th. I guess that's the month after next, Scott. Silver Sands Marina. This is latest Carry On. Of course, Kenny Chesney.

0: Decatur's Country Home, 95Q. Corey Kent and Coe Wetzel, Rocky Mountain Low, Scott. Well, I'm kind of an idiot sometime, and I don't delete my text messages or my emails. So I got an email from yahoo.com that I have my classic email through. And it says, your account has been pretty much locked down because your storage is full. Like, I don't delete anything. I'm very lazy. And I got on there and I started, and it's just not fun for me. Maybe I should just create another email. Start over. I'm lazy. Coming up, Elizabeth Camille. You know her as Ella Langley. Sold out the State Fair. Hopefully you're going. I can't wait. I'm an Ella fella. Brett Young on the way, and Cody Johnson's horseback. I'm Scott Chapman, who does not delete emails. Now, Scott Chapman at CIMG.media. I'll get it there. Yeah, that account's not full yet.
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2: This is RJ Crace with your stories now, brought to you by Brentlinger and Earl Funeral Homes. Illinois election officials say the state's voter registration lists are accurate and up-to-date, and safeguards are in place to keep non-citizens from getting registered. New Jersey officials acknowledged this week that a software glitch in their motor vehicle agency allowed more than 6,000 non-citizens to become registered. Illinois had a similar software glitch in 2019 when about 545 non-citizens were allowed to become registered. Officials say that problem was quickly resolved and 15 people voted. Free trolley service will be available for the 43rd annual National Night Out on August 4th at Dansby Park. Trolleys start running from parks across the city at 4:45 with additional pickups at MacArthur High School on the North Route. The event runs from 5 to 8. Trolleys will run throughout the evening with the final departure from Dansby Park at 8. We have a full trolley schedule at NowDecatur.com. In other news, it's Friday. 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
0: 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Cloudy, a pop-up shower, thunderstorm possible, high up to 77, so still nice and comfy. Cloudy tonight, low 62. Now tomorrow, Saturday, rain and overcast skies later in the day. And it's going to warm up, but not too terribly, up to 84.

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1: He's a ranch hand in a pinch, man. Hotter than the red on a cattle brand. 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
1: Cody Johnson. That song's a hoot. 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It's kind of a throwback one, too. It reminds you of the 90s, which we do, the 90s High Noon Saloon. 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Hopefully you've listened to that show with me. Have a good time with that. Coming up, back in the saddle, Luke Combs. Now, if you pull up the video on YouTube or some video channel you may have on your device at home, it's got a couple of NASCAR legends in it. Yeah, Dale Earnhardt Jr. and Richard Petty looms above the track as Dale Earnhardt Jr. spins around the track a few times. Coming up as well, Dan and Shay's Say So Because I Say So.
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Scott Chapman, and I have something in common with Luke Combs. 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
10: 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Cloudy today. A stray shower thunderstorm could wander in. High up to 77. Cloudy tonight. Low 62. Tomorrow, Saturday, rain early, overcast later, and a little warm up, up to 84.
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Welcome, Q Country. That was Rascal Flatts at Decatur's Country Home 95Q. It's Trish with the afternoon drive. Dierks Bentley coming up.

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0: Taylor Swift at Decatur's Country Home, 95Q. How are you, my friend? Happy Friday. Ooh, feels good, doesn't it? I don't care what you got planned for the weekend. None of that matters. It's Friday right now. We're going to relish in this moment. We got new music that has dropped today from two of our favorites. New music from Shania Twain, her seventh album now out. Brantley Gilbert, his eighth album called Sins of the Father. It's out. Can't wait to hear both of them. You know we're going to have them for you here as soon as we can. Also on the way for you as soon as I can, Miranda Lambert, I Got the King, George Strait, Morgan Wallen. Phone lines are open. If there's something that you got to hear on this Friday afternoon, you can give me a call. 217-423-9595. Tonight, the big concert going down at the Christian County Fair. Gary Allen and Mark Chestnut. Are you going to go? Huh? You going to take me with you? You know you can do that. You can take me with you. I'll go. 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
0: weather. Looks like we're going to see clouds out there tonight. A low of 65 degrees, cloudy for our Saturday, high of 81, down to 70 tomorrow night with overcast skies. Then on Sunday, another cloudy day, a high near 90. We're going to have a heat advisory go in effect at noon on Sunday, run until 9 p.m. on Monday, which they're saying could be our hottest day of the year yet, but it's just one of them. Not two or three in a row or a week. It's just one day. We can handle it. At downtown right now, 78. Of course, weather being brought to you by Bob Ridings. They've got 1,000 vehicles to choose from in their family of dealerships. Coming up here shortly, I've got Lori from CASA with me this afternoon. They've got some training classes coming up. If you've ever thought about making a big difference in a child's life, stick around.

King George Strait with one we're going to always love at Decatur's Country Home for 50 years. We are 95Q. Coming up in just a few moments, CASA has some training classes coming up next week. I've got all the details. Lori is here, and she's going to give you everything you need to know to be a volunteer.

0: Decatur's Country Home 95Q. Hey, good afternoon to you. Welcome. It's Trish. I have a special guest with me, Lori. She's here with CASA. How are you, Lori?
1: I am great, Trish.
0: All right. So I hear you've got some training classes that are coming up here pretty quickly, too.
1: We do. Actually, we have our summer training that starts next week. I actually have three classes. Two, we have partnered with Kimmerer Village and Assumption. So Monday and Wednesday, I'm offering a class there. And then also one here in Macon County at the Heartland CASA office at 141 South Main. That is a day class from 11 to 2, but I also have flexible options. You can join by Zoom. You can do like a guided learning. So there's all kinds of options for you. But I really, really, we have an urgent need for volunteers right now and would love to fill this class up with some awesome community volunteers.
0: So what are some of the things that a CASA volunteer would do?
1: So it stands for court-appointed special advocate, and we advocate for children in foster care. And that word right there scares everybody, foster care. We're not foster parents. We are simply a trusted and consistent adult in the child's life while they're in foster care. I always tell everyone, we are the normal person, not the formal person in a child's life while they're going through foster care. We're an extra set of eyes and ears for the judge while the child's in foster care and provide him with information so that they can make informed decisions about the best interest of the child. We visit the child once a month in person in the environment that they're living in to make sure they're in a safe environment. But like I said, we're just normal. We get down on their level and love them where they are.
0: So obviously a very important role. That's why you have to really go through the training classes.
1: Actually, yes. And so the training classes, I want to make it clear, you do not have to have any special background to be a volunteer. We come from every walk of life. We're just ordinary people that do something extraordinary. The training class is designed to teach you. We get assigned the child. We're appointed by the judge, and it's like, how did they even get here? So the training class does a great job of saying, This is where our children and our families come from. This is what they've gone through to get them to where they are today. Now, let's see them. Let's walk beside them while they're in this chaotic road of foster care. Give them stability and security. There's a lot of people and things coming and going in their lives, and they need somebody that's going to show up and somebody that's going to stay while they're walking this journey.
0: So obviously a really, really big need, as you said, for volunteers. How does one go about signing up?
1: So you can call the CASA office at 217-428-8424, or you can go to our website at heartcasa.org and just click volunteer, submit an online application that comes directly to me. I'll contact you. We'll get you enrolled in the class. If the class dates don't work for you, call anyway, sign up anyway, because like I said, we have a lot of flexible options, and there will be more fall classes coming up as well.
0: All right. Well, hopefully we've got lots of people out there that are looking to really make a huge difference in some children's lives out there, and we'll hopefully send them your way next week.
1: I appreciate it. Thanks so much, Trish.
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13: 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Clouds, clouds, more clouds. Cloudy tonight, 65. Cloudy tomorrow, 81. Cloudy tomorrow night, down to 70. Guess what's coming on Sunday? More clouds, but heat, too. Heat going to kick in on Sunday, a high near 90. Heat advisory kicks off at noon on Sunday, runs until 9 p.m. on Monday night, which Monday they're saying could be our hottest day of the year so far. We'll have to see about that. But then it's just one day, back to the 80s after that. We're sitting at 78 in downtown right now. On the way, John Party, Eric Church, Thomas Rhett, Luke Combs, Josh Ross, all that and more.
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0: One of my favorites, Dustin Lynch. He is such a nice guy. That's his latest Easy to Love here at Decatur's Country Home, 95Q. He's been here a few times, y'all. I'm sure you've seen him at least one of the times he was here. But yes, Dustin Lynch for you there, his latest. Now, tonight is going to be a big night here in Q Country. Two of our legends, our favorites, going to be right here in our own backyard, Christian County Fair, Taylorville, welcoming Gary Allen and Mark Chestnut. It's going to be a great show. There are still tickets available. Head on out there, make it a whole evening, and then make sure you keep it in your plans to join us next Thursday at the Devon. Mr. Lee Bryce going to be there, who has also been here before. But it's been a few years, and he's got a great show, and he's bringing his little brother Lewis this time. It's going to be so fun. DevonAmphitheater.com for ticket details. Otherwise, I will see you there, my friend. On the way, Brett Eldridge. Ooh, the newly married Brett Eldridge.
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0: We've got plenty of clouds out there. Going to stick around through the night, really through our whole weekend. Cloudy tonight, 65 for the low. Our Saturday, we'll see a high about 81. Still plenty of clouds in the sky, down to 70 tomorrow night. Cloudy on Sunday, but hotter. A high near 90 with the heat advisory going into effect at noon. Going to run until 9 p.m. on Monday. Looking at a high of 93 Monday, potentially our hottest day of the year. We're just going to have to see how it pans out. But right back to the 80s after that. Your weather being brought to you by Bob Ridings. They've got 1,000 vehicles to choose from in their family of dealerships. We'll be talking to Chad Armstrong from Bob Ridings Pana here in just a little bit.

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Illinois boy, Brett Eldridge, newly married Brett Eldridge. And who is she? I don't know. We don't know yet. It's a secret. But hey, congrats to you anyway.

Well, happy Friday to you, Q Country. Welcome to the afternoon drive. It's Trish here with you. 77 in downtown. Should be a great night if you're heading out to the Christian County Fair. It's going to be a great night. Gary Allen, Mark Chestnut. And you never know, if you're a single Pringle, you might even find a date out there. But keep in mind, if you snore, toss and turn, steal the covers, watch TV while you're in bed, there's a high likelihood you're going to get dumped for it. Yeah, I'm kind of depressed now. I was reading this survey. 23% of people, that's nearly a quarter, say they have broken up with somebody just simply because they had annoying sleep habits. I would never date again if that's the thing. I'm really depressed now. Do we really break up with people over that? Just sleep in the other room. Hit the couch. Put another bed out there for them. There's options, y'all. Oh, I have no faith in humanity. But we do got good music heading your way. Hello. Jason Aldean coming up. So's old.

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Nobody's judging. Jason Aldean at the Gators Country Home 95. 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
10: 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Cloudy. Yep, cloudy tonight, cloudy tomorrow, cloudy Sunday. 65 for the low tonight, 81 tomorrow, down to 70 tomorrow night. Heat advisory kicks in on Sunday at noon, going to run until 9 p.m. on Monday. I've heard them say it could potentially be our hottest day of the year on Monday, but it's just one. So, you know, can't complain too much about that. Back to the upper 80s through the rest of the week. So definitely for this point in the year, into July, not bad at all. In downtown right now, oh, 77. How about that? Luke Bryan on the way for you. Sam Hunt, Stella Lefty. And yes, phone lines are open. If there's something that you want to hear, you can always text or call 217-423-9595.
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3: Happy Friday. Welcome. It's Trish with the Afternoon Drive. I've got Lee Stokes on the line from Bob Ridings in Pena. 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
3: 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Cloudy skies out there tonight. We'll see a low in the mid-60s. 81 for our Saturday with cloudy skies continuing through the night down to 70. On Sunday, warmer. We're looking to look at a high of 89 with cloudy skies. Heat advisory goes into effect at noon, runs until 9 p.m. Monday night. 93 on Monday, which could be our hottest day of the year so far. It's 76 in downtown Decatur. Jacob Hackworth coming up for you. Well, Darius Rucker action as well. Stick around, my friend.

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Decatur's Country Home 95Q. It's Tricia with the afternoon drive. So if you had your choice, what would you pick to travel with? Children or the elderly? Do you think there's a difference? Number one, going on vacation with little kids just sounds like torture to me. I wouldn't want to do it. I did it once. More than once, but it wasn't my favorite. Let's just put it that way. Now, on the other hand, with grandparents or the elderly, you know, there's things like how it could be difficult for them to get around and maybe some eating and drinking and break requirements that you're not used to. The only thing that I can say to that is that little broke best friend, that little kid, has no money. Grandma, grandpa, they got the monies. Unfortunately, I know because I am the grandma now. How did this happen? How did I become the adult?

0: guiltiest adult. It's not fair.
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0: Who's heading over to the Christian County Fair right now? Woo! It's going to be a ton of fun. How are you? It's Trish here at 95Q. We are Decatur's country home. Weather tonight should be decent for you. Cloudy skies, yes, but still very fair. 65 for the low, not blazing hot, not cold. Love it. And you know Garyana Mark Chestnut is going to be a ton of fun to watch. Oh, I'm so jelly. I want to go with you. Well, if you aren't able to make it out to the Christian County Fair tonight for Gary and Mark, then I'll see you next Thursday at the Devon, right? Lee Bryce is going to be there with his little brother, Lewis Bryce, who I have not seen live yet. So I'm really excited for that. It's all happening Thursday night. Check out ticket details at devonamphitheater.com. Otherwise, I'll just see you there then, my friend.
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clouds, clouds, lots and lots of clouds. That's what we've got in the forecast. Cloudy tonight, down to 65. Cloudy for our Saturday, 81 for the high, then down to 70. Sunday, it's going to get hot. Cloudy, a high about 90. Heat advisory going into effect at noon. It's going to run until 9 p.m. on Monday. Right now, they said it could possibly be our hottest day of the year so far on Monday. Just one day, though. Tuesday through Friday, we're looking at upper 80s. Not bad at all. Of course, weather being brought to you by Jesse Heating and Air. They're equipped to handle all your comfort needs. Speaking of comfort, 76 in downtown right now. Yo! Love it.

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0: Decatur's Country Home, 95Q. It's Trish. Yeah, Casey's Musgrave's granny, not happy. Not happy at all. Now, apparently, she's previously joked that her grandma was not a fan of songs like Dry Spell. I guess I can understand it, right? Well, Casey's manager stirred the pot a little bit by dropping a link to her new song, Mexico Honey. They have a video. She dropped the link in their family group chat. Granny's reply, short and sweet. This song will never be on my favorite list. Dang, I'm sorry, Granny. Who else has new music today? Well, how about Mr. BG, Brantley Gilbert, his 8th studio album, Sins of the Father, out today. And we've got new music, a new album, 7th album, from Shania Twain. Ooh, I'm looking forward to listening to both.
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Kenny Chesney with Carry On, and that is exactly what I'm about ready to do, my friend. I'm going to carry on right out these doors, and I'm going to get my weekend going. 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